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4: But we are talking right now. We're talking, and we're talking at the request of Iran.Backed by Saudi Arabia, backed by UAE, and backed by Qatar in particular, but others also. Many countries called, many, the leaders of many are friendly with a lot of them, almost all of them, one way or the other, and they all wanted to give this a last chance. This is a last chance. This is not something that, if it doesn't happen, this is a last chance for them to sign a good document. Yeah, please.
0: 特朗普说，谈判的第一阶段是开放霍尔木兹海峡，第二阶段是推进无核化，并威胁称美军对伊朗的大规模打击计划仍然存在。
4: Well, you don't know. I don't know. I think we're going to maybe get something, but I want to give them every last chance before decapitation. Very tough to do what we have planned, still planned. We'll see what happens, but it's very, very tough thing to do.
0: 据美国有线电视新闻网三号独家报道，为惩罚伊朗，美军此前向部队征集富有创意且非传统的方案。
5: The U.S. military is casting a wide net as it's seeking new ideas for how to ramp up the pressure on Iran, and it comes as the U.S. military and Central Command in particular is reevaluating their current strategy and the options that are currently available to President Donald Trump intended to bring Iran to the table on his terms. And that includes this effectively a crowdsourcing email that we're told was sent to a broad range of U.S. military analysts and military planners last week. The email itselfasked for, quote, creative and unconventional ways to pressure and punish Iran.
0: 报道称，特朗普一直在考虑加强军事行动，可能恢复对伊朗剩余核设施的猛烈打击。但消息人士称，即使动用美国最强常规武器，仅靠导弹和炸弹也很难取得重大战果，因为这些设施深埋地下。此外，特朗普据称还考虑发动类似烟花秀般的打击，希望借此取得象征性的胜利。
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0: The request of Iran, backed by Saudi Arabia, backed by UAE, and backed by Qatar in particular, but others also. Many, many countries called, many, the leaders of many are friendly with a lot of them, almost all of them, one way or the other, and they all wanted to give this a last chance. This is a last chance. This is not something that, if it doesn't happen, this is a last chance for them to sign a good document. Yeah, please.
1: 特朗普说，谈判的第一阶段是开放霍尔木兹海峡，第二阶段是推进无核化，并威胁称，美军对伊朗的大规模打击计划仍然存在。
0: Well, you don't know. I don't know. I think we're going to maybe get something, but I want to give them every last chance before decapitation. Very tough to do what we have planned, still planned. We'll see what happens, but it's a very, very tough thing to do.
1: 据美国有线电视新闻网三号独家报道，为惩罚伊朗，美军此前向部队征集富有创意且非传统的方案。
2: The U.S. military is casting a wide net as it's seeking new ideas for how to ramp up the pressure on Iran. And it comes as the U.S. military and Central Command in particular is reevaluating their current strategy and the options that are currently available to President Donald Trump intended to bring Iran to the table on his terms. And that includes this effectively a crowdsourcing email that we're told was sent to a broad range of U.S. military analysts and military planners last week. The email itselfasked for, quote, creative and unconventional ways to pressure and punish Iran.
1: 报道称，特朗普一直在考虑加强军事行动，可能恢复对伊朗剩余核设施的猛烈打击。但消息人士称，即使动用美国最强常规武器，仅靠导弹和炸弹也很难取得重大战果，因为这些设施深埋地下。此外，特朗普据称还考虑发动类似烟花秀般的打击，希望借此取得象征性的胜利。
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